0: Galaxy.
1: I told her everything, kept no secrets. 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We were invisible.

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1: 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Our colors will fade eventually, so if our time is running out, day after day, we'll make the mundane a masterpiece. Oh my, my, oh my, my love, I take one look at you, you're taking me out.

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0: 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Loving, I'm living, so we turn it up. Yeah, we turn it up.
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3: They say the holy water's watered down, and this town's lost its faith. Our colors will fade eventually, so if our time is running out. Day after day, we'll make the mundane a masterpiece. Oh my, my, oh my, my love. I take one look at you, you're taking me out.

And this town's lost its faith. Our colors will fade eventually. So if our time is running out, day after day, we'll make the mundane a masterpiece. Oh my, my, oh my, my love. I take one look at you, you're taking me out.